text line and say hello. We're over here at 206-252-8989. Oh, and by the way,

Tuesday. We've got Trenvon in the mix until 11 o'clock tonight. Coming up now, we've got Frankie Valli and Grease. And I know you're going to sing along to this.

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1: Hat, cheetah print, dancing on the people, rolled up at the after joint, dancing on the people, people dancing on the people. I got people on the people, people dancing on the people, with the people on the people, smoking CO2. See me, see you dancing on the people, climb up on the booth, hanging from the people on the people. My head is the roof, dancing on the ceiling on the people. I got people on the people, dancing on the people. I got

0: 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I'm Afrojack.
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All right, coming up, we're going to dive into today's impossible trivia question. Get ready for that. All that and more on the way.

the decade that digitized the dance floor. Back to the 2000s on Dance 89.5.

What's good, Seattle? You just heard Better by Bauer. And before that, I played new Madonna. It's called Love Sensation. Up next, Crystal Waters with Come On Down. You're listening to Dance 89.5.